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2: And in today's episode, we'll explore the power of positivity and how it can transform your life and the world around you. I'm Esther.
1: In a world filled with challenges, choosing positivity can brighten not only your own journey, but also inspire those around you.
2: Whether you're looking to boost your own mindset or spread positivity in your community,
1: this episode is all about how to light up your world with optimism and kindness.
2: Let's dive in. This is Spice, the voice of hope.
1: The power of positivity. Positivity is more than just a mindset. It's a way of life.
2: Studies have shown that having a positive outlook can improve mental health, boost resilience, and even strengthen relationships.
1: But what does positivity really mean?
2: At its core, positivity is about choosing to see the good in situations, even when life gets tough.
1: It's not about ignoring problems or pretending everything is perfect.
2: It's about facing challenges with hope and believing that better days are ahead.
1: So positivity is contagious. When you radiate optimism, you inspire others to do the same.
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1: Imagine if everyone made a conscious effort to share positivity. What a brighter world we would live in.
2: 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It's something you can cultivate every day.
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2: Cultivating a positive mindset. Cultivating a positive mindset takes practice, but the rewards are endless.
1: One of the first steps is practicing gratitude.
2: Take a few moments each day to reflect on what you're thankful for.
1: Whether it's big achievements or small moments of joy, gratitude shifts your focus from what's lacking to what's abundant.
2: Another key habit is positive self-talk. How you speak to yourself matters.
1: Replace self-criticism with encouraging words.
2: Instead of saying, "I can't do this," try, "I am capable and I will find a way."
1: So surround yourself with positivity.
2: The people you spend time with and the content you consume can greatly impact your mindset.
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1: We have been talking about spreading positivity to others. 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
0: Show gratitude often.
1: When we recognize and express appreciation for the good in our lives,
0: whether it's people, moments, or experiences,
1: we naturally shift our focus from what's lacking to what's present.
0: This shift not only enhances our own well-being, but also uplifts those around us.
1: Also, start by thanking people sincerely and specifically.
0: Instead of just saying thanks, take a moment to be intentional.
1: A specific thank you shows that you truly noticed and valued someone's effort.
0: Then start or end your day by listing three things you're grateful for.
1: Gratitude is a habit, and like any habit, it can be trained.
0: By making it a part of your daily routine, you prime your mind to focus on the positive.
1: Write thank you notes, not just for gifts, but for meaningful actions.
0: Handwritten notes carry a special kind of warmth and thoughtfulness. They are a tangible reminder to someone that they made a difference in your life.
1: Be kind to yourself.
0: Spreading positivity starts from within.
1: When you treat yourself with kindness, patience, and respect, you create a strong foundation for offering the same to others.
0: Speak to yourself with the same kindness you offer others.
1: By embracing these practices in daily life, we create a culture of kindness, compassion, and joy.
0: Positivity doesn't need a platform, it only needs intention. This is Spice, the voice of hope.
1: So that's it for today's episode of Positivity Talks.
0: Lighting up your world with positivity starts with small steps. Choosing gratitude, practicing self-kindness, and spreading kindness to others.
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0: Until next time, keep shining your light and making the world a better place. This is Spice, the voice of hope. You can connect with us at